classified mission secret. No longer classified. Methods were unsound.

faith. 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If they are not, then they are enemies to be feared. They are truly enemies. I remember when I was with Special Forces. Seems a thousand centuries ago. We went into a camp to inoculate some children. We left the camp after we had inoculated the children for polio. And this old man came running after us and he was crying. He couldn't see. And they had come and hacked off every inoculated arm. There they were in a pile. Pile of little arms. And I remember I cried, I wept like some grandmother. I wanted to tear my teeth out. I didn't know what I wanted to do. And I want to remember it. I never want to forget it. I never want to forget.

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He really made the grade, but to a price he could.

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And you might know how to play with fire.

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You might know how to play with fire.

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Where's my happy ending? I followed all the rules. I drew inside the lines. I never asked for anything that wasn't mine. I waited patiently for my

think I love you. But I wanna know for sure. So come on and hold me tight.

in your lips. The sombrero stinging is now defined, and your star has started to shine.